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Oh, go ahead and make my day. Hey, all you have to do is to listen to FM Gig. Oh, go ahead and make my day.

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fragilistic legging girl next to the bar. I think she likes me because I do things exactly just like Escobar. One of a few that delivers packs with dope and extra little large. Never chase the money, money, but the money keep on chasing me. And by now she's

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Here is Mabel with Mutazione Genetica.

Representing the United Kingdom, this song combines alternative vibes with a hypnotic flow that keeps the breathing from start to finish. The energy feels raw and direct, creating a strong connection between rhythm and message. Earth's 50 meeting with Gaza, on and on and on.

Coming from Switzerland, we have a track that shines with uplifting emotion and a sense of hope for the future. Elegant melodies and modern production come together in a song that feels both personal and universal. This is Larissa Grelli with Tomorrow.

Representing Liechtenstein, this next song offers a beautiful and atmospheric musical journey inspired by the feeling of a new beginning. The sound is gentle yet expressive, creating a moment of reflection and calm. Erst Alice Lenher with Tagesermachen.

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The music captures the sensation of letting go and embracing freedom. While maintaining a strong indie spirit route, this is a hidden shores with Free Falling.

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It's a song built to move listeners and light up the atmosphere with its dynamic production. Erarp now featuring Art Young and Sad Mont with Nirvana.

'Twas in this week's journey, Norway brings us a darker and more cinematic sound filled with tension and intensity. Strong instrumentation and powerful moods create a track that leaves a lasting impression. 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
1: 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So now come with me and let's enjoy it.